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1: Good morning. The province has launched its new virtual health care service. A virtual care NB will offer bilingual same-day or next-day virtual consultations 7 days a week from 8 a.m. to 8 p.m. The province says the service will support patients without a primary care provider as well as those needing non-urgent care when their providers aren't available. Health Minister John Dornan says the program, beginning today, will help treat common illnesses, provide prescription renewals, follow-ups, and lab referrals. New Brunswickers can access the service through the Virtual Care NB website, MyHealthNB, or Telecare 811. The man convicted in the 2019 murders of an elderly Dieppe couple is appealing his conviction. 29-year-old Johnson Baker was found guilty in March of first-degree murder in the deaths of Bernard and Rosemary Saunier and was sentenced to life with no parole for 25 years. According to CBA, a handwritten appeal has been filed with the New Brunswick Court of Appeal now, with Baker alleging the trial judge made several legal errors that include excluding evidence, improperly instructing the jury, and limiting testimony about other potential suspects. Baker is seeking to have his conviction overturned. New data from U.S. Customs and Border Protection suggests more Canadians are crossing the New Brunswick border traveling to the U.S. for the first time since just after Donald Trump came to office. Year-over-year passenger vehicle crossings at the border into Maine increased in March, April, and May. However, the border crossings still remain well off the numbers recorded before the trade tensions and Trump's 51st state insults began. Canada's launched a new national food security strategy. Backed by more than $3 billion over 10 years, the plan aims to boost domestic food production, increase competition in grocery stores, expand year-round fruit and vegetable growing, and cut red tape for farmers. Agriculture Minister Heath MacDonald says the strategy will help process more food in Canada, create jobs, and reduce reliance on foreign suppliers. In sports, round of 32 at the World Cup yesterday, Brazil beat Japan 2-1 to advance. Paraguay eliminated Germany on penalty kicks 4-3 after a 1-1 draw. Another 1-1 draw saw Morocco eliminate the Netherlands 3-2, so Morocco will play Canada Saturday. In baseball, Blue Jays beat the Mets 2-1, Red Sox doubled the Nationals 6-3, Yankees lost 7-3 to the Tigers. Now you're up to date. I'm Daryl Good.
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1: A mix of sun and cloud today, possible showers or a thunder shower this afternoon, windy high around 16 at the coast, 26 inland, mainly cloudy tonight, chance of showers or thunder showers, fog spreading inland, the low 13. Mainly cloudy for Canada Day, chance of showers in the morning and early afternoon with patchy coastal fog and windy, the highs 14 at the water, 18 inland, a mix of sun and cloud Thursday and warm, up to 27.
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0: But the Mitsubishi RVR for $99 a week, taxes in, insane.
1: How about that Eclipse Cross?
0: $115 a week, taxes in? 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
1: And that Outlander?
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3: A mix of sun and cloud today, possible showers or a thunder shower this afternoon, windy high around 16 at the coast, 26 inland, mainly cloudy tonight, chance of showers or thunder showers, fog spreading inland, the low 13, mainly cloudy for Canada Day, chance of showers in the morning and early afternoon with patchy coastal fog and windy, the highs 14 at the water, 18 inland, a mix of sun and cloud Thursday and warm up to 27.
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1: Good morning. A St. John man is being recognized with a major honor for an act of bravery that saved a teen's life. Matthew Baxter is one of 18 people across North America receiving the Carnegie Medal for acts of extraordinary heroism. The honor follows a rescue at Little River Reservoir in June last year. Baxter heard cries for help while working nearby, swam out to two teens struggling in the water. Now, one was able to swim on his own, and Baxter pulled the other to safety despite the distance and wearing steel toe boots and heavy safety gear. Baxter tells the Telegraph Journal both he and the teen were exhausted but made it back to shore where they got help from others nearby. He says he was honored just to be nominated and calls it instinct to step in and help. Grand Bay Westfield's gearing up for their Canada Day barbecue and fireworks. The celebration set to go at the Brundage Point River Center on Ferry Road from 8 p.m. to 10 p.m. tomorrow. The Westfield and District Recreation Association's putting on the fireworks display for free, but will accept donations to support their Raise the Roof project. Now, the fireworks will go off from the Westfield Wharf adjacent to the ferry landing and Brundage Point River Center at 10 p.m. You can find complete details and activities tomorrow on the Facebook event or the events calendar on the town's website. St. John firefighters are hoping the public can help find a new home for a piece of the city's history. Local 771 is looking for secure indoor storage for its restored historic 1956 La France fire truck. The union says the 29-foot-long truck needs a home that's dry, weather-protected, and easily accessible. The Atlantic Balloon Fiesta's lost its provincial tourism funding after refusing to charge admission. The long-running festival, which draws more than 60,000 people a year, says new rules require events to sell tickets and collect data on attendees in order to qualify for tourism grant funding. Organizers refuse, say they're not going to charge admission for the family-friendly event. That decision will cost the fiesta upwards of $13,000 in provincial funding. According to Post Media, the gap is being partly covered by a $7,500 community grant from a local MLA as well as private sponsorships. In sports, at the World Cup, Morocco eliminated the Netherlands on penalty kicks 3-2 after a 1-1 draw to advance to play Canada in the round of 16 on Saturday. Also advancing was Brazil beating Japan 2-1. Paraguay eliminated Germany on penalty kicks 4-3 after a 1-1 draw. On the diamonds, Blue Jays beat the Mets 2-1. Red Sox over Washington 6-3. Detroit down the Yankees 7-3. Now you're up to date. I'm Darrell Good.
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1: A mix of sun and cloud today, possible showers or a thunder shower this afternoon, windy high around 16 at the coast, 26 inland, mainly cloudy tonight, chance of showers or thunder showers, fog spreading inland, the low 13, mainly cloudy for Canada Day, chance of showers in the morning and early afternoon with patchy coastal fog and windy, the highs 14 at the water, 18 inland, a mix of sun and cloud Thursday and warm, up to 27.
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1: A mix of sun and cloud today. Possible showers or a thunder shower this afternoon. Windy high around 16 at the coast, 26 inland. Mainly cloudy tonight. Chance of showers or thunder showers. Fog spreading inland, the low 13. Mainly cloudy for Canada Day. Chance of showers in the morning and early afternoon with patchy coastal fog and windy. The highs 14 at the water, 18 inland. A mix of sun and cloud Thursday and warm up to 27.
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1: Good morning. The province has launched its new virtual health care service. A virtual care NB will offer bilingual same-day or next-day virtual consultations 7 days a week from 8 a.m. to 8 p.m. The province says the service will support patients without a primary care provider as well as those needing non-urgent care when their providers are unavailable. Health Minister John Dornan says the program, beginning today, will help treat common illnesses, provide prescription renewals, follow-ups, and lab referrals. New Brunswickers can access the service through the Virtual Care NB website, MyHealthNB, or Telecare 811. The man convicted in the 2019 murders of an elderly Dieppe couple is appealing his conviction. 29-year-old Johnson Baker was found guilty in March of first-degree murder in the deaths of Bernard and Rosemary Saunier and was sentenced to life with no parole for 25 years. According to CBA, a handwritten appeal has been filed with the New Brunswick Court of Appeal now, with Baker alleging the trial judge made several legal errors that include excluding evidence, improperly instructing the jury, and limiting testimony about other potential suspects. Baker is seeking to have his conviction overturned. New data from U.S. Customs and Border Protection suggests more Canadians are crossing the New Brunswick border traveling to the U.S. for the first time since just after Donald Trump came to office. Year-over-year passenger vehicle crossings at the border into Maine increased in March, April, and May. However, the border crossings still remain well off the numbers recorded before the trade tensions and Trump's 51st state insults began. Canada's launched a new national food security strategy. Backed by more than $3 billion over 10 years, the plan aims to boost domestic food production, increase competition in grocery stores, expand year-round fruit and vegetable growing, and cut red tape for farmers. Agriculture Minister Heath MacDonald says the strategy will help process more food in Canada, create jobs, and reduce reliance on foreign suppliers. In sports, round of 32 at the World Cup yesterday, Brazil beat Japan 2-1 to advance. Paraguay eliminated Germany on penalty kicks 4-3 after a 1-1 draw. Another 1-1 draw saw Morocco eliminate the Netherlands 3-2, so Morocco will play Canada Saturday. In baseball, Blue Jays beat the Mets 2-1, Red Sox doubled the Nationals 6-3, Yankees lost 7-3 to the Tigers. Now you're up to date. I'm Darryl Good.
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1: A mix of sun and cloud today, possible showers or a thunder shower this afternoon, windy high around 16 at the coast, 26 inland. Mainly cloudy tonight, chance of showers or thunder showers, fog spreading inland, the low 13. Mainly cloudy for Canada Day, chance of showers in the morning and early afternoon with patchy coastal fog and windy, the highs 14 at the water, 18 inland. A mix of sun and cloud Thursday and warm, up to 27.
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1: A mix of sun and cloud today. Possible showers or a thunder shower this afternoon. Windy high around 16 at the coast, 26 inland. Mainly cloudy tonight. Chance of showers or thunder showers. Fog spreading inland, a low 13. Mainly cloudy for Canada Day. Chance of showers in the morning and early afternoon with patchy coastal fog and windy. The high is 14 at the water, 18 inland. A mix of sun and cloud Thursday and warm up to 27.
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1: Good morning. A St. John man is being recognized with a major honor for an act of bravery that saved a teen's life. Matthew Baxter is one of 18 people across North America receiving the Carnegie Medal for acts of extraordinary heroism. The honor follows a rescue at Little River Reservoir in June last year. Baxter heard cries for help while working nearby, swam out to two teens struggling in the water. Now, one was able to swim on his own, and Baxter pulled the other to safety despite the distance and wearing steel toe boots and heavy safety gear. Baxter tells the Telegraph Journal both he and the teen were exhausted but made it back to shore where they got help from others nearby. He says he was honored just to be nominated and calls it instinct to step in and help. Grand Bay Westfield's gearing up for their Canada Day barbecue and fireworks. The celebration set to go at the Brundage Point River Center on Ferry Road from 8 p.m. to 10 p.m. tomorrow. The Westfield and District Recreation Association's putting on the fireworks display for free, but will accept donations to support their Raise the Roof project. Now, the fireworks will go off from the Westfield Wharf adjacent to the ferry landing and Brundage Point River Center at 10 p.m. You can find complete details and activities tomorrow on the Facebook event or the events calendar on the town's website. St. John firefighters are hoping the public can help find a new home for a piece of the city's history. Local 771 is looking for secure indoor storage for its restored historic 1956 La France fire truck. The union says the 29-foot-long truck needs a home that's dry, weather-protected, and easily accessible. The Atlantic Balloon Fiesta's lost its provincial tourism funding after refusing to charge admission. The long-running festival, which draws more than 60,000 people a year, says new rules require events to sell tickets and collect data on attendees in order to qualify for tourism grant funding. Organizers refuse, say they're not going to charge admission for the family-friendly event. That decision will cost the fiesta upwards of $13,000 in provincial funding. According to Post Media, the gap is being partly covered by a $7,500 community grant from a local MLA as well as private sponsorships. In sports, at the World Cup, Morocco eliminated the Netherlands on penalty kicks 3-2 after a 1-1 draw to advance to play Canada in the round of 16 on Saturday. Also advancing was Brazil beating Japan 2-1. Paraguay eliminated Germany on penalty kicks 4-3 after a 1-1 draw. On the diamonds, Blue Jays beat the Mets 2-1. Red Sox over Washington 6-3. Detroit down the Yankees 7-3. Now you're up to date. I'm Darrell Good.
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1: A mix of sun and cloud today, possible showers or a thunder shower this afternoon, windy high around 16 at the coast, 26 inland. Mainly cloudy tonight, chance of showers or thunder showers, fog spreading inland, a low 13. Mainly cloudy for Canada Day, chance of showers in the morning and early afternoon with patchy coastal fog and windy, the highs 14 at the water, 18 inland. A mix of sun and cloud Thursday and warm, up to 27.
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1: A mix of sun and cloud today. Possible showers or a thunder shower this afternoon. Windy high around 16 at the coast, 26 inland. Mainly cloudy tonight. Chance of showers or thunder showers. Fog spreading inland, the low 13. Mainly cloudy for Canada Day. Chance of showers in the morning and early afternoon with patchy coastal fog and windy. The highs 14 at the water, 18 inland. A mix of sun and cloud Thursday and warm up to 27.
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1: Good morning. The province has launched its new virtual health care service. A virtual care NB will offer bilingual same-day or next-day virtual consultations 7 days a week from 8 a.m. to 8 p.m. The province says the service will support patients without a primary care provider as well as those needing non-urgent care when their providers aren't available. Health Minister John Dornan says the program, beginning today, will help treat common illnesses, provide prescription renewals, follow-ups, and lab referrals. New Brunswickers can access the service through the Virtual Care NB website, MyHealthNB, or Telecare 811. The man convicted in the 2019 murders of an elderly Dieppe couple is appealing his conviction. 29-year-old Johnson Baker was found guilty in March of first-degree murder in the deaths of Bernard and Rosemary Saunier and was sentenced to life with no parole for 25 years. According to CBA, a handwritten appeal has been filed with the New Brunswick Court of Appeal now, with Baker alleging the trial judge made several legal errors that include excluding evidence, improperly instructing the jury, and limiting testimony about other potential suspects. Baker is seeking to have his conviction overturned. New data from U.S. Customs and Border Protection suggests more Canadians are crossing the New Brunswick border traveling to the U.S. for the first time since just after Donald Trump came to office. Year-over-year passenger vehicle crossings at the border into Maine increased in March, April, and May. However, the border crossings still remain well off the numbers recorded before the trade tensions and Trump's 51st state insults began. Canada's launched a new national food security strategy. Backed by more than $3 billion over 10 years, the plan aims to boost domestic food production, increase competition in grocery stores, expand year-round fruit and vegetable growing, and cut red tape for farmers. Agriculture Minister Heath MacDonald says the strategy will help process more food in Canada, create jobs, and reduce reliance on foreign suppliers. In sports, round of 32 at the World Cup yesterday, Brazil beat Japan 2-1 to advance. Paraguay eliminated Germany on penalty kicks 4-3 after a 1-1 draw. Another 1-1 draw saw Morocco eliminate the Netherlands 3-2, so Morocco will play Canada Saturday. In baseball, Blue Jays beat the Mets 2-1, Red Sox doubled the Nationals 6-3, Yankees lost 7-3 to the Tigers. Now you're up to date. I'm Darrell Good.
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1: A mix of sun and cloud today, possible showers or a thunder shower this afternoon, windy high around 16 at the coast, 26 inland, mainly cloudy tonight, chance of showers or thunder showers, fog spreading inland, a low 13, mainly cloudy for Canada Day, chance of showers in the morning and early afternoon with patchy coastal fog and windy, the highs 14 at the water, 18 inland, a mix of sun and cloud Thursday and warm, up to 27.
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1: A mix of sun and cloud today. Possible showers or a thunder shower this afternoon. Windy high around 16 at the coast, 26 inland. Mainly cloudy tonight. Chance of showers or thunder showers. Fog spreading inland, the low 13. Mainly cloudy for Canada Day. Chance of showers in the morning and early afternoon with patchy coastal fog and windy. The high is 14 at the water, 18 inland. A mix of sun and cloud Thursday and warm up to 27.
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1: Good morning. A St. John man is being recognized with a major honor for an act of bravery that saved a teen's life. Matthew Baxter is one of 18 people across North America receiving the Carnegie Medal for acts of extraordinary heroism. The honor follows a rescue at Little River Reservoir in June last year. Baxter heard cries for help while working nearby, swam out to two teens struggling in the water. Now, one was able to swim on his own, and Baxter pulled the other to safety despite the distance and wearing steel toe boots and heavy safety gear. Baxter tells the Telegraph Journal both he and the teen were exhausted but made it back to shore where they got help from others nearby. He says he was honored just to be nominated and calls it instinct to step in and help. Grand Bay Westfield's gearing up for their Canada Day barbecue and fireworks. The celebration set to go at the Brundage Point River Center on Ferry Road from 8 p.m. to 10 p.m. tomorrow. The Westfield and District Recreation Association's putting on the fireworks display for free, but will accept donations to support their Raise the Roof project. Now, the fireworks will go off from the Westfield Wharf adjacent to the ferry landing and Brundage Point River Center at 10 p.m. You can find complete details and activities tomorrow on the Facebook event or the events calendar on the town's website. St. John firefighters are hoping the public can help find a new home for a piece of the city's history. Local 771 is looking for secure indoor storage for its restored historic 1956 La France fire truck. The union says the 29-foot-long truck needs a home that's dry, weather-protected, and easily accessible. The Atlantic Balloon Fiesta's lost its provincial tourism funding after refusing to charge admission. The long-running festival, which draws more than 60,000 people a year, says new rules require events to sell tickets and collect data on attendees in order to qualify for tourism grant funding. Organizers refuse, say they're not going to charge admission for the family-friendly event. That decision will cost the fiesta upwards of $13,000 in provincial funding. According to Post Media, the gap is being partly covered by a $7,500 community grant from a local MLA as well as private sponsorships. In sports, at the World Cup, Morocco eliminated the Netherlands on penalty kicks 3-2 after a 1-1 draw to advance to play Canada in the round of 16 on Saturday. Also advancing was Brazil beating Japan 2-1. Paraguay eliminated Germany on penalty kicks 4-3 after a 1-1 draw. On the diamonds, Blue Jays beat the Mets 2-1. Red Sox over Washington 6-3. Detroit down the Yankees 7-3. Now you're up to date. I'm Darrell Good.
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1: A mix of sun and cloud today, possible showers or a thunder shower this afternoon, windy high around 16 at the coast, 26 inland, mainly cloudy tonight, chance of showers or thunder showers, fog spreading inland, the low 13, mainly cloudy for Canada Day, chance of showers in the morning and early afternoon with patchy coastal fog and windy, the highs 14 at the water, 18 inland, a mix of sun and cloud Thursday and warm up to 27.
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1: A mix of sun and cloud today, possible showers or a thunder shower this afternoon, windy high around 16 at the coast, 26 inland. Mainly cloudy tonight, chance of showers or thunder showers, fog spreading inland, the low 13. Mainly cloudy for Canada Day, chance of showers in the morning and early afternoon with patchy coastal fog and windy. The high is 14 at the water, 18 inland. A mix of sun and cloud Thursday and warm, up to 27.
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2: A mix of sun and cloud today. Possible showers or a thunder shower this afternoon. Windy high around 16 at the coast, 26 inland. Mainly cloudy tonight. Chance of showers or thunder showers. Fog spreading inland, the low 13. Mainly cloudy for Canada Day. Chance of showers in the morning and early afternoon with patchy coastal fog and windy. The highs 14 at the water, 18 inland. A mix of sun and cloud Thursday and warm up to 27.
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1: A mix of sun and cloud today, possible showers or a thunder shower this afternoon, windy high around 16 at the coast, 26 inland, mainly cloudy tonight, chance of showers or thunder showers, fog spreading inland, the low 13, mainly cloudy for Canada Day, chance of showers in the morning and early afternoon with patchy coastal fog and windy, the highs 14 at the water, 18 inland, a mix of sun and cloud Thursday and warm up to 27.
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1: Mix of sun and cloud with a chance of showers and a risk of thunder showers this afternoon. A high today of 26 inland, a high of 16 along the coast. For tonight, cloudy with a chance of showers, low of 13 overnight. For Wednesday, Canada Day, mainly cloudy with a chance of showers, high tomorrow of 21 inland, 14 on the coast. And for Thursday, mix of sun and cloud and a high of 28.
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3: But the Mitsubishi RVR for $99 a week taxes in, insane.
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1: Mix of sun and cloud with a chance of showers and a risk of thunder showers this afternoon. High today of 26 inland, high of 16 along the coast. For tonight, cloudy with a chance of showers, low of 13 overnight. For Wednesday, Canada Day, mainly cloudy with a chance of showers, high tomorrow of 21 inland, 14 on the coast. And for Thursday, mix of sun and cloud and a high of 28.

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1: Mix of sun and cloud with a chance of showers and a risk of thunder showers this afternoon. High today of 26 inland, high of 16 along the coast. For tonight, cloudy with a chance of showers, low of 13 overnight. For Wednesday, Canada Day, mainly cloudy with a chance of showers, high tomorrow of 21 inland, 14 on the coast. And for Thursday, mix of sun and cloud and a high of 28.
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0: That's how we roll on this. It is a holiday Wednesday. Why is it a holiday Wednesday? That's right. Happy birthday, Canada. You know, it was on today's date back in, it was on today's date back in 1867, Canada officially became a country. And did you know it was actually on today's date in 1980 that O Canada was actually officially named as our national anthem? I got lots of fun stories for you on the way, some cool facts, and all that and more. It's Afternoons with Dennis right here on 93 CFBC.
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1: 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Eric Church before that. Dean Brody. Ella Langley's on the way in just a moment's time for you, too. And our weather details on the way for you in 3, 2, 1.
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3: Mix of sun and cloud with a chance of showers and a risk of thunder showers this afternoon. High today of 26 inland, high of 16 along the coast. For tonight, cloudy with a chance of showers, low of 13 overnight. For Wednesday, Canada Day, mainly cloudy with a chance of showers, high tomorrow of 21 inland, 14 on the coast. And for Thursday, mix of sun and cloud and a high of 28.
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0: Megan Patrick, Golden Child, 93 CFBC. Hey, lots of cool things happening around our area. Of course, uptown on the boardwalk, there's lots of things that are happening down Market Square. Go check it out. They're going to be going until about 5 o'clock tonight. But like right about now, we're in the 2 o'clock hour. We've got music on stage from the Engage Band. It's on the atrium stage inside. They're going to be doing a cupcake giveaway in just a little bit. And then from 4 till 5, Remy Boudreaux, he's a magician. 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And there's all kinds of things more that are happening in around our area, like Grand Bay, Rossay, Grand, and so many more. Go check it out.
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1: 93 CFBC, that's Chase Matthew. Today is the 1st of July. It's National Ginger Snap Day. It's the cookie that grandma's been making for many years and, of course, makes the grandkids happy. I can still taste my grandma's. Actually, I visited my grandma's gravesite yesterday. Just happened to be over that side of town. Hadn't been there for a while. So I went and I sat and had a good chat with my grandma and my grandpa. You know, and I miss them dearly. So whenever I see ginger snaps, I always think of them for sure. So, you know, it's the funniest little things that make a difference, isn't it? Let's see here. Let's take a little look back in time on today's date. Do you know Canada actually lowered the voting age from 21 to 18? And I already mentioned that today's date in 1980 that O Canada was actually officially made to be the national anthem. And 1997, Harry Potter and the Philosopher's Stone hit bookshelves in the UK, kicking off one of the biggest book series ever. James Barker Band is just around the corner. He's now officially retired. I'm going to put him up for you right now on the playlist because I can. It's Alan Jackson on the way for you right now. It's 5 o'clock somewhere, 93 CFBC.

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1: It's always on 5 in Margaritaville, come to think of it.
0: Yeah, I heard that.
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0: You know, I saw all kinds of tributes going out. Lots of videos, of course. Alan Jackson performed his final concert now into retirement. He's got a muscular degenerative disease that causes it to be difficult for him to move and stand. And, you know, he doesn't want to be known that way. So he got good and strong. And I tell you what, all the clips I saw, Alan Jackson sounded great. Lots of folks in the crowd. In fact, John Party and Luke Bryan were front and center, drinks in hand. They're probably feeling a little too good, but they both just idolized Alan Jackson, so they were singing along every word. And you know what? Come on out on Friday, and I'll sing a couple of Alan Jackson tunes for you over at Bobby's Hospice over Dufferin Row. It's their Friday barbecue is getting on underway, 11:30 to 1, and this week I'll be actually providing the entertainment. So come on over. Just don't throw tomatoes. But clap along, please do. Weather details on the way for you, and then I've got Tyler Hubbard and Nate Smith coming up for you as well.
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2: Cloudy tonight with a chance of showers, low of 13 overnight. For Canada Day on Wednesday, mainly cloudy with a chance of showers, high of 21 inland, high of 14 on the coast. And for Thursday, a mix of sun and cloud and a high of 28.
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0: Jason Aldean, Don't Tell On Me, brand new music for him on 93 CFBC. Shaboozy on the way for you. Got some Lady A. We should go and take us downtown. Also, Rec Law is going to kick off a set of five for you right now. St. John's home for country favorites. Happy Canada Day.
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1: Good afternoon. The province and Ottawa are investing nearly $500,000 to help New Brunswick's forestry sector respond to the impacts of global tariffs. Funding will allow the Northern Hardwood Research Institute in Edmonton to develop online training, including 3 new courses and more than 300 video lessons. It will also fund the institute working with employers to identify workforce needs. Officials say the initiative will help forestry workers gain new skills while improving the industry's long-term competitiveness and sustainability. Money is coming from the Canada-New Brunswick Workforce Tariff Response Agreement. It's providing $13.8 million over 3 years to support industries that are affected by tariffs. St. John police are asking for the public's help following a series of graffiti incidents in the uptown area. Officers say they found graffiti and tags at 25 different locations on Sunday morning that had not previously been reported. Investigators are looking for anyone with surveillance video or other footage that may show the suspect or suspects at the time the damage was done. Anyone with information is asked to contact the St. John police. The Port of St. John is doing well. President and CEO Greg Bell Esterbrooks told the port's annual general meeting that maintaining and growing the millions of dollars invested in the port needs to be the focus in coming years. Esterbrooks says the $247 million modernization project that began back in 2016 was completed on time and on budget last year. It included a new berth and rail upgrades, allowing them to handle larger ships. Esterbrooks added that they need to focus on ensuring that those investments continue to benefit the port, its partners, and the trade industry. According to Brunswick News, he also says he'd like to see more dredging to make the channel wider and deeper so that the port can handle even larger container ships. A Bathurst police officer has pleaded not guilty to alleged offenses involving a former intimate partner. Nathan Petrie was charged with 5 counts in April following an investigation by the police watchdog agency, the Serious Incident Response Team. Charges for alleged offenses between 2022 and 2025 include uttering threats, criminal harassment, harassing communications, breach of trust, and unlawfully being in a dwelling. Petra's lawyer entered not guilty pleas on his behalf during a court appearance on Monday. He's now scheduled to go to trial in December. Petra remains on administrative leave from the Bathurst police while the case is before the courts. Newly released police records obtained by CBC suggest that harness racing officials knew the mobile starting gate at the racetrack in Woodstock was passing too close to spectators before it struck and killed a 3-year-old boy. 3-year-old Gunnar Dickinson died after being struck by the moving starting gate at Woodstock's Connell Park Raceway last June. In records obtained by CBC through a Freedom of Information request, the lead investigator wrote it was clear that officials recognized the problem about an hour before the tragedy. Witnesses also told Woodstock police that the gate extended over the fence where spectators were standing and even knocked drinks from people's hands before hitting the boy. Despite those findings, New Brunswick's Public Prosecution Service decided not to lay any criminal charges, saying there was no reasonable prospect of a conviction. A 2-vehicle collision in Fredericton has left one person dead and 3 others injured. Fredericton police say the collision involving a sedan and an SUV occurred on the Route 8 bypass near the Dr. Everett Chalmers Regional Hospital just after 10:30 a.m. Sunday morning. 27-year-old man driving the SUV died from his injuries. The 3 people in the sedan were taken to hospital with non-life-threatening injuries. The cause of the crash remains under investigation. New Brunswick-based Cook Incorporated has signed a deal to buy Maui Canada East salmon farming operations. Acquisition includes 250 employees and operations in New Brunswick, PEI, and Newfoundland. Cook CEO Glenn Cook says it's an exciting growth opportunity and the company plans to stabilize and reinvest in those operations. The deal is still subject to regulatory approvals and some other closing conditions. Cook is the largest private family-owned seafood company in the world. Canada's economy rebounded in April with a 0.5% growth in real gross domestic product. Stats Canada says strong gains in the oil and gas sector led the way, with manufacturing, construction, and the public sector also contributing to widespread growth. Increase follows a contraction in March that pushed the first quarter GDP slightly into negative territory that had technically qualified as a recession due to 2 consecutive quarters of negative growth, but the April rebound suggests that's no longer the case. Early estimates also show slight growth in GDP for the month of May. In sports, 3 more elimination games today in the round of 32 at the World Cup. Norway is on the pitch right now against Ivory Coast. That'll be followed by France against Sweden and Mexico against Ecuador. Canada is off until Saturday when they'll face powerhouse Morocco in the round of 16. And in the majors, the Blue Jays continue their series at home today against the Mets. Now you're up to date. I'm Jeff Goodfellow.
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1: Cloudy tonight with a chance of showers, low of 13 overnight. For Canada Day on Wednesday, mainly cloudy with a chance of showers, high of 21 inland, high of 14 on the coast. And for Thursday, a mix of sun and cloud and a high of 28.
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0: That song is part of the soundtrack for Toy Story 5. Is just killing it in the box office. And that latest one for Taylor Swift off her new album as well. Russell Dickerson on our way. Also got Aaron Goodwin coming up for you in just a moment's time as well.
1: 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We're celebrating Shania's third album on Canada Day.
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0: St. John's Home for Country Favorites, 93 CFBC. Well, it looks like the Bond franchise is now officially looking for their new Bond actor. But check it out. In fact, MGM Studios has actually confirmed they've got auditions underway to replace Daniel Craig, finally making that announcement. And leading the search so far is the woman behind the Game of Thrones, The Crown, and several other Star Wars films, is casting director Nina Gold. So the next Bond movie, which is currently going to be known as Bond 26, it's going to be directed by Denis Villeneuve, with Peaky Blinders creator Stephen Knight writing the script. Say, so far the reports are they're taking their time to carefully shape the future of the Bond franchise. So I think that's pretty good. So far, some of the names that are in the mix are Aaron Taylor Johnson, Theo James, Callum Turner, and Harris Dickinson. Although the studio is staying pretty tight-lipped for now. So production's going to start early next year, 2027, with the next Bond film likely hitting theaters in the fall of late 2028. Man, we got to wait that long, have we? Mm. On the way for you next up, Vincent Mason coming up. Also got Wagon Wheel, Darius Rucker around the corner, weather details next, and then we've got Post Malone, Blake Shelton, Somebody Pour Me a Drink.
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2: Cloudy tonight with a chance of showers, low of 13 overnight. For Canada Day on Wednesday, mainly cloudy with a chance of showers, high of 21 inland, high of 14 on the coast. And for Thursday, a mix of sun and cloud and a high of 28.
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0: Darius Rucker on 93 CFBC. He just hit birthday number 60 just a short time ago. And Florida Georgia Line's coming up for you in just a moment's time. Also, Jason Aldean, Dean Brody. And we're going to kick off a set of four right now. Take us right straight smack into the drive at 5 on this Canada Day. Right here, Afternoons with Dennis on 93 CFBC.
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1: Good afternoon. The province and Ottawa are investing nearly $500,000 to help New Brunswick's forestry sector respond to the impacts of global tariffs. Funding will allow the Northern Hardwood Research Institute in Edmonton to develop online training, including 3 new courses and more than 300 video lessons. It also fund the institute working with employers to identify workforce needs. Officials say the initiative will help forestry workers gain new skills while improving the industry's long-term competitiveness and sustainability. Money is coming from the Canada-New Brunswick Workforce Tariff Response Agreement. It's providing $13.8 million over 3 years to support industries that are affected by tariffs. St. John police are asking for the public's help following a series of graffiti incidents in the uptown area. Officers say they found graffiti and tags at 25 different locations on Sunday morning that had not previously been reported. Investigators are looking for anyone with surveillance video or other footage that may show the suspect or suspects at the time the damage was done. Anyone with information is asked to contact the St. John police. The Port of St. John is doing well. President and CEO Greg Bell Esterbrooks told the port's annual general meeting that maintaining and growing the millions of dollars invested in the port needs to be the focus in coming years. Esterbrooks says the $247 million modernization project that began back in 2016 was completed on time and on budget last year. It included a new berth and rail upgrades, allowing them to handle larger ships. Esterbrooks added that they need to focus on ensuring that those investments continue to benefit the port, its partners, and the trade industry. According to Brunswick News, he also says he'd like to see more dredging to make the channel wider and deeper so that the port can handle even larger container ships. A Bathurst police officer has pleaded not guilty to alleged offenses involving a former intimate partner. Nathan Petrie was charged with 5 counts in April following an investigation by the police watchdog agency, the Serious Incident Response Team. Charges for alleged offenses between 2022 and 2025 include uttering threats, criminal harassment, harassing communications, breach of trust, and unlawfully being in a dwelling. Petrie's lawyer entered not guilty pleas on his behalf during a court appearance on Monday. He's now scheduled to go to trial in December. Petrie remains on administrative leave from the Bathurst police while the case is before the courts. Newly released police records obtained by CBC suggest that harness racing officials knew the mobile starting gate at the racetrack in Woodstock was passing too close to spectators before it struck and killed a 3-year-old boy. 3-year-old Gunnar Dickinson died after being struck by the moving starting gate at Woodstock's Connell Park Raceway last June. In records obtained by CBC through a Freedom of Information request, the lead investigator wrote it was clear that officials recognized the problem about an hour before the tragedy. Witnesses also told Woodstock police that the gate extended over the fence where spectators were standing and even knocked drinks from people's hands before hitting the boy. Despite those findings, New Brunswick's Public Prosecution Service decided not to lay any criminal charges, saying there was no reasonable prospect of a conviction. A 2-vehicle collision in Fredericton has left one person dead and 3 others injured. Fredericton police say the collision involving a sedan and an SUV occurred on the Route 8 bypass near the Dr. Everett Chalmers Regional Hospital just after 10:30 a.m. Sunday morning. 27-year-old man driving the SUV died from his injuries. The 3 people in the sedan were taken to hospital with non-life-threatening injuries. The cause of the crash remains under investigation. New Brunswick-based Cook Incorporated has signed a deal to buy Maui Canada East salmon farming operations. Acquisition includes 250 employees and operations in New Brunswick, PEI, and Newfoundland. Cook CEO Glenn Cook says it's an exciting growth opportunity and the company plans to stabilize and reinvest in those operations. The deal is still subject to regulatory approvals and some other closing conditions. Cook is the largest private family-owned seafood company in the world. Canada's economy rebounded in April with a 0.5% growth in real gross domestic product. Stats Canada says strong gains in the oil and gas sector led the way, with manufacturing, construction, and the public sector also contributing to widespread growth. Increase follows a contraction in March that pushed the first quarter GDP slightly into negative territory that had technically qualified as a recession due to 2 consecutive quarters of negative growth, but the April rebound suggests that's no longer the case. Early estimates also show slight growth in GDP for the month of May. In sports, 3 more elimination games today in the round of 32 at the World Cup. Norway is on the pitch right now against Ivory Coast. That'll be followed by France against Sweden and Mexico against Ecuador. Canada is off until Saturday when they'll face powerhouse Morocco in the round of 16. And in the majors, the Blue Jays continue their series at home today against the Mets. Now you're up to date. I'm Jeff Goodfellow.
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1: Cloudy tonight with a chance of showers, low of 13 overnight. For Canada Day on Wednesday, mainly cloudy with a chance of showers, high of 21 inland, high of 14 on the coast. And for Thursday, a mix of sun and cloud and a high of 28.
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Jameson Rogers, Drive at 593 CFPC, had Ella Langley, Morgan Wallen with High Valley, and Dylan Scott. Great set in there for you. Just around the corner, got some Cody Johnson, Lauren Elena, and lots more on this Canada Day for you as well. Now, I've got a lot of friends and family members that live in the States, and of course, you know, they're our closest neighbor, they're our closest ally, and yeah, things are a little bit tough right now, but, you know, that'll get ironed out. But Tim McGraw, of course, he's a proud fella. He loves his country just like we love ours. And I tell you what, I want to say this. I'm pretty secure in who I am, but Tim McGraw looking freaking awesome right about now. He's, what, 57, 58 years old, and he looks like he could just put on a superhero suit. He's just all ripped and you know, lean and muscular. He's looking great. You know, he's that's what I aspire to be, but I got to put in the work. But Tim McGraw's got a brand new song coming out. It's just in time for the United States' 250th birthday, and here's a little sample of it. It's called Song for America. I think you might like it.

0: Tim says, as a kid, the first thing that he remembered about the 4th of July was 1976 in Rayville, Louisiana, riding his bike downtown a couple of miles where he lived, out in the back of the country, and watching the 76 parade. He says that was the bicentennial for the country. He said, it hit me hard, and I remember it to this day, and this year, the 250th, brings me back to those memories. So he wrote this song called Song for America, and he said, "You can." It's the lyric is the most meaningful for me, is the last lyric where it talks about Arlington, the soldiers that have given their lives and the ultimate sacrifice for their freedom. Tim, very, very proud of his country. And, you know, you got to respect folks like that. I sure do. You can watch it live on Hulu, ABC, Disney Plus. It's going to be happening on July 4th, 8 o'clock Eastern time. And watch wherever you like. But Tim McGraw, I like him a lot. Good song. This is The Drive at 593 CFBC. Just around the corner, Corey Kent, Coy Wetzel, coming up next.
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1: Josh Ross, he might hate how you look moving on, but he loves how it feels. That current single right now, it's his second number one in a row, topping both the Media Base and Billboard Country Airplay charts. And when he was asked about it, Josh says, I still can't believe I get to do this. He says, that single is something I'll never forget. 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He says, it means more than you know. Now, Josh is the first Canadian male artist to have two consecutive number ones in more than 50 years. The most recent was legendary Hank Snow, best known for 1950's I'm Moving On. Now, the Canadian Country Music Association has actually named Josh Entertainer of the Year back 24 and 25. So there we go. Josh Ross, his latest song, Hate How You Look, Moving On, 93 CFBC, Drive at 5, another good fellow with a mustache coming up. Riley Green, Change My Mind.
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3: Cloudy tonight with a chance of showers, low of 13 overnight. For Canada Day on Wednesday, mainly cloudy with a chance of showers, high of 21 inland, high of 14 on the coast. And for Thursday, a mix of sun and cloud and a high of 28.
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0: say so. 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Dennis with you here until the 6 o'clock hour, and that is just about now. I hope you had a great Canada Day. I'll be back regular time tomorrow as well, and I hope that you have the opportunity to get out and make some memories with some friends, pick up the phone, call someone you haven't talked to in a while, and if you're celebrating tonight with the day off tomorrow, celebrate responsibly, and because I don't want to read about you in the bad way in the news. I only want good reports when it comes to you. Zach Brown Band coming up, also Little Big Town, Tim and the Glory Boys, Cole Swindell going to kick off right now as she having it at Heads Carolina on 93 CFPC. 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
1: 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And funeral charges. So your total comes to...
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Monday through Friday, man, we bust off. The Rise and Shiners. So get me up when it's all over. The Up All Nighters. Working on the night shift, baby. This is your music on St. John's Country Favorites, 93 CFBC.